0: Willkommen daheim, ihr Donuts-Fans. Hier ist Bob's Donuts Rockshow Stream.
1: Thank you. Top. Thank you. Top. Thank you. Top. Top. Top. This one's called Nelly the Elephant.
2: To Bombay, a travelling circus came. They brought an intelligent elephant, and Nelly was her name. One dark night, she slipped her iron chain, and off she ran to

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Yeah, you're right. You're right. It is a redemption song. Good call, man. Good call. Oh, pirates, yes, they rob I. Just hum it if you don't know the words. I don't know the words either.

That was almost as good as Sacramento. I just wanted to see if you guys would boo. Sorry, I'm just kidding. You guys are the best. Are you guys ready? Are you fucking ready? Are you motherfuckers ready?

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1: Kill her. That's all you have to do.
2: Kill Mary.
1: She's a risk. 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

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I just think that they're showing up at all as black periods. Who is not? But they do not have me. They're not a

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The government has taken away your freedoms and liberties. They want to censure you. This is not fake news. You must take action. Stand for something or die for nothing.

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1: 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Watch this! 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So if you're coming off the street and you're beginning to feel the heat, well, listen, Buster, you better start to move your feet to the rockin'est, rock-steady beat of madness!

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2: So you think you're gonna live your life alone, in darkness and seclusion. 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

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I swear I will never lie to you again, because now I see the destructive power of a lie. They're stronger than truth. I can't believe I ever hurt you. I swear.